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Now it's peace I fill my lungs with.

shake. 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I want your family, want your Christmas, want your nicotine and glitter. 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
1: Since ancient times, since the beginning of man's ability to think, he has gazed at the heavens and dreamed that someday he would travel through space.

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I called you here today for a bit of bad news. I won't be able to see you anymore because of my obligations and the ties that you have. We've been meeting here every day. And since this is our last day together, I want to hold you just one more time. When you turn and walk away, don't look back. I want to remember you just like this. Let's just kiss.